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1: 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It's Cole Wetzel, and hear my new song with
2: Ella Langley.
1: How'd you get so jaded? I hit up Ella. We got on it. 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

teamed up with Carly Pearce for a hit song, and now they're back together as coach and mentor on The Voice. Riley Green saying she was an obvious choice for him, being that he's been a fan of her long before he got a record deal and so much more. Are we looking at the winning team on The Voice? Guess we'll have to stay tuned and find out. It's Thank As You Drunk on New Country 90.

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Another kind of-

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1: 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I hit up Ella. We got on it. 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

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Today is October 6th, but it's also National Taco Day. Of course, it falls on a Tuesday because it has to, right? Here's a new country from Hudson Westbrook.

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That's it for me today. 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

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Head Shane Collins, Miami Valley. Let's talk about this for a second, you know? Job interview. What is something that you shouldn't bring to a job interview? We will talk about it after Miss Ella Langley. Two songs.

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Gonna let you know all about that big, big money that you could possibly win. But first, a little Kane Brown. This is Woman. 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